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2: We are calling upon parents. We must talk to our children. We must support our teachers. We must support our principals. We must support our schools. We are putting a lot of investment. This government is putting 770 billion in education. Alafu watu wachache wanataka kuja kuharibu. 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We are not going to accept. We are going to stand firm. Tutawaendea. We will deal with them individually. It is not about collective. We have decided to deal with those people. And we are putting them on notice. Even the students who are burning schools, you will not go scot-free. We shall come for you. If you are responsible, tutakupeleka jela na tukufunge huko hata kama wewe ni mtoto.
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3: That we can change our calendar ya masule. Second term iwekwe both visiting day ikiwa kado na midterm. Maybe it could help to ease the pressure. Or we have at least two midterms which are short. Now it is a ministry, badala ya tujipige kifua kama sisi viongozi, let us see if there is something we can do around reworking the calendar of the second term. 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
4: It's a very serious matter because if you remove Nairobi, whose pending bill stories are different animal altogether. I think it's in excess of 100 billion plus because it includes historical things from the days of city council and the rest. The rest of the counties as well, their figures are growing exponentially, and it's something if we don't keep an eye on, people will stop supplying goods and services to our counties because they'll say we will never be paid, and you run the risk of court action.
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3: 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See, you did development. So okay, take it, what do you mean? What is your mission, Buno? Never really. Guy, which? In his hand, your mission, what TV you see, Mimigo? What is the problem? Well, I'm Kateri, Katakuli, in fact, that is another alternative government. Another alternative view, never did you go lay. And give me the lollet again. I'm okay, Michi. I'm going to be your Michi. Could be like in your PSS, to my regard, of Kenya, to my Kenya, Panza, to for you to have college in one granulosity. I'm not a politician. 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No more generation. The movie can do with the same people. Can you do this? You know, give me, Sergali. And you tell me, give me. Away, Sergali, and you put all of law. You can distribution of resources. You know what? This is what you can do. What do you mean? 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
2: We are calling upon parents. We must talk to our children. We must support our teachers. We must support our principals. We must support our schools. We are putting a lot of investment. This government is putting 770 billion in education. Alafu watu wachache wanataka kuja kuharibu. Watu wachache wanataka kulete mnyoko nyoko. We are not going to accept. We are going to stand firm. Tutawaendea. We will deal with them individually. It is not about collective. We have decided to deal with those people and we are putting them on notice. Even the students who are burning schools, you will not go scot-free. We shall come for you. If you are responsible, tutakupeleka jela na tukufunge huko. 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
3: That we can change our calendar ya mashule. Second term iwekwe both visiting day ikiwa kado na mid term. Maybe it could help to ease the pressure. Or we have at least two mid terms which are short. Now it is a ministry, badala ya tujipige kifua kama sisi viongozi, let us see if there is something we can do around reworking the calendar of the second term. 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
4: It's a very serious matter because if you remove Nairobi whose pending bill story is a different animal altogether. I think it's in excess of 100 billion plus because it includes historical things from the days of city council and the rest of the counties as well. Their figures are growing exponentially and it's something if we don't keep an eye on, people will stop supplying goods and services to our counties because they'll say we will never be paid and you run the risk of court action.
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0: 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Na gitile bendo is me for za.
1: Eh.
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0: 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What is your target audience?
1: PK targeting your day, Chigongo.
0: Mm-hmm. Uh-huh. I'm moving to the next chunk of Sema. I'll leave you by your puja, Jang in Gokwani.
1: Uh-huh.
0: Well, do I get your boosy? 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
1: Uh-huh.
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1: Uh-huh.
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1: Well, do I have a theater?
0: Yeah, what would I tell the Kile puja. 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

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So utage mache pichwana 18. 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

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Number nine. 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Song number eight. 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

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MFM, hello? Hello? 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
2: 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I'm sure about to know about K24+. 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I'm sure you're Play Store. I'll go App Store and I'm going to download an app Norton about K24+. 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So download an app not on the K24 Plus. You in the App Store and the Play Store. 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So la bat app so. 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
5: We are calling upon parents. We must talk to our children. We must support our teachers. We must support our principals. We must support our schools. We are putting a lot of investment. This government is putting 770 billion in education. Alafu watu wachache wanataka kuja kuharibu. 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We are not going to accept. We are going to stand firm. Tutawaendea. We will deal with them individually. It is not about collective. We have decided to deal with those people. And we are putting them on notice. Even the students who are burning schools, you will not go scot-free. We shall come for you. If you are responsible, tutakupeleka jela na tukufunge huko hata kama ni mtoto.
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6: That we can change our calendar ya masule. 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Maybe it could help to ease the pressure. Or we have at least two midterms which are short. Now it is a ministry, badala ya tujipige kifua kama sisi viongozi, let us see if there is something we can do around reworking the calendar of the second term. 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
1: 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Jordan.
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0: 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Kwe gine successful World Cup.
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0: Number 2. Team union ba Spain.
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0: Number 3. Team union North ba England.
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0: Number 4.
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1: 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Yes. Tako mifo wa moon champions.
0: Yes. Number 4 in league union 9.
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1: I think we're going to next week.
0: Next week?
1: Yes.
0: So nice.
1: Next week.
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1: 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Yeah. 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
0: Kimachiga bendonyo na turba school fees tiro.
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0: 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Na maximum to go ni Angel Star 441 hash. Kimachika ya donyo na turba school fees. 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O tutos yang school fees. 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
0: Yes.
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0: court. 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
4: 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Count referrals, subcount the hospitals, about health centers, in Kenya, Musima, Kia, the two tests, civil examination, with acetic acid. 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
0: 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Yes. 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
2: 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And the president can get competent people, they are there in the country. Even within his own group, he has competent people. Let him look inside. He doesn't even have to go outside his group. He can get more competent people within his own group to assist him to move this forward.
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0: Bwana. The third bar will undertook. Yes, I say, Agi Kwagenge, excess with Peter Soto, you get to the next studio. You're going to get us by day to Donya Truba to Gagger in 432, Donya Bateta, Kagger in 432, Galecha to Kinugi got to Echagos Niki got in the Gandai Tugulo, not the Ganda to Gam, some of Mood, Koraga get in Donya in Yonan. 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

0: 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I'm matching to pick 12 of Jogo Chini 20,000. I'm matching to pick 12 of Jogo Chini 80,000. You are number Chavan can in Kuna Post Kidogo too. Yeah? I'm matching to pick 12 of Toto Jogo Chini 8,000.
1: Pick 12 of Jogo
0: Chini 8,000. Pick 12 of Toto Jogo Chini 8,000.
1: Yes.
0: Sorry, 20,000. The bidder Sabari Shek Oing go 20,000. The bidder Sabari Shek Oing Alak. Oh, to Tosi at 40,000. So, you might take a bank and go on to pick. You to pick them and I went to see as a Biashara.
1: Pick 12 of which again.
0: Bring you not to the bus on. I came matching a bishop in picture of Biashara. So, I like to get a bana, go to 80,000. Oh, what did I sell? I said to go on me. Kusir Ketam and let Toto Tumagostoy. Yeah. 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Oh, to Tosi at 20,000. The biggest Sabari shake on. 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
0: 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Atunday Boniface go go missing Boniface not about 0741 216 go go missing Boniface. 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

0: 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So, I'm matching it to pick on them to about 3,000, and I go pick some to about 5,000. 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
2: kabisa
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2: yes
0: I said, oh, my man, I like it. 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
0: Yes.
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0: 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Silingishe 4,500 in pick up pocket money. Ak 6,500 in pick up school fees.
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1: 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Okay, so bang like chota kitwa get my friend. 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
1: 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And I'm a chan but I gave the last hour get a guess a kumina mili ago is a moja usiku kegushigong table lit not on the boy in team shake territory group shake World Cup 48 teams, 3 nation and 1 trophy in Kiptuli not the boy World Cup in Kenya not the boy 2026.
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1: Phone call me number 5.
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0: 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I'm not saying Moshe 38. 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Yeah? 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Yeah?
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0: 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That's the way to go.
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0: Yes.
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0: Ichile star 441 star 2 hash. Right, I got your chance really moy. Kegeri to table it not the way in a team shake ter ter group shake kwak chota jagu tuli not the World Cup. Can you not the 2026. Town in group it not the A. Committee team it Mexico, South Africa, South Korea, active team Czech Republic. 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
2: 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Sorry. Yes. Mm-hmm. 1500 kogo missing. Yes. Agere. Agere Vincent kogo missing. Vincent 1500. Atende just us. 1500 kogo missing. Just us. Atende Kwech 1000. Yes. Atende Adelaide kogo missing. 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Right. 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
0: only 4 minutes my friend only 4 minutes peke yake only 4 minutes only 4 minutes go going missing go going missing right right right only 4 minutes my friend only 4 minutes kitok yeah yes only 4 minutes kitok in the t-shirt not by my FM only 4 minutes right right right right right yes mashabiki wote get target yeah amma chini msimu tukone age chini *441# age tete donyo not by school fees mati 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
2: Now that we are actually bordering Uganda and Uganda they already have confirmed cases this border point we have about 1500 to 2000 travelers that pass through here on a daily basis if you look at the inbound trucks that come through we have about 300 of them on a daily basis so it's a very very busy border and because of the proximity to Uganda we are very keen that we are at high risk therefore it is important to note that and I want to ask the members of public from the Malaba border please take the screening seriously let us not use this and let us not look at this exercise as an exercise in futility our enforcement teams are working with the port health officers so we are actually enforcing whether you like it or not you must be screened before you get into the country we are going to continue training everybody we are going to have weekly briefs for truck drivers at this border point
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6: So I will plead with my colleagues, even those ones in the opposition. 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And the president can get competent people. They are there in the country. Even within his own group, he has competent people. Let him look inside. He doesn't even have to go outside his group. He can get more competent people within his own group to assist him to move this forward.
1: Ngalege chegoti inotagunegi governor Peter Munya ni kamwa kule nyolugora in president Dr. William Ruto ugirule kogo sirirek pigap imon kutinge akwe kalmutik chibuni eng inguni.
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2: In this case the parents were known but the people who are burnt or the children they were burnt beyond recognition, so those were the test samples, so they were to be matched with the known parents for the sake of identification.
3: Within a space of 1 week we thank God that we were able to put our teams on overdrive and we were able to generate DNA profiles from all the remains. There were those bodies which were extremely burnt and charred. We were also able to generate DNA from them.
1: Kago masirindet neo ing ministry nebo tililindo Mary Muthoni kole goret agenge nebo kitir miondo nebo Ebola ing emoni kea chikilishit nebo kitik chebo karishek anan ko lorishek ing kiwato nebo 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
4: Now that we are actually bordering Uganda and Uganda they already have confirmed cases, this border point we have about 1500 to 2000 travelers that pass through here on a daily basis. If you look at the inbound trucks that come through, we have about 300 of them on a daily basis, so it's a very very busy border, and because of the proximity to Uganda we are very keen that we are at high risk. Therefore it is important to note that and I want to ask the members of public from the Malaba border, please take the screening seriously. Let us not use this and let us not look at this exercise as an exercise in futility. Our enforcement teams are working with the port health officers, so we are actually enforcing. Whether you like it or not, you must be screened before you get into the country. We are going to continue training everybody. We are going to have weekly briefs for truck drivers at this border point.
1: Emwe cherubi watam ni wangisire tengcha maitabulatete na majubili Dr. Fred Mathiange kando ikishubabulatete kuende taba nterichino shakwaka kwa iti kwa manu utkai mwote kishiba sabite mune bigabu imwani kwa ngalali nkaunti niba meru oleka mito kubatalangi kando ikishubabulatete kwa mwagole sekta niba somanit kwa genge sekta sinya lugi iti kwa manu utmisenge.
5: 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And the president can get competent people. They are there in the country. Even within his own group, he has competent people. Let him look inside. He doesn't even have to go outside his group. He can get more competent people within his own group to assist him to move this forward.
6: Sili mchapa kazi. kiti. 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
2: Yeah, man.
1: Yes.
2: I'm going to get you.
1: Bye bye, Gabisa.
2: I'm going to get you. I'm going to get you. I'm going to
1: get
2: you. I'm
1: Yes.
2: I'm going to go to the house. No, boy, 0757 342
1: 247. No, ma, I'm going to get a Denise and a Leo Zondo, Jama. Give me that. Convoy Denise and a Lombo Zondo conference, I get me, Kimmy Oton, Pastor Ezekiel, and Rokia.
3: Oh, Yamune Jama.
1: Ah, bye bye, Gabis, Yamune.
3: Acham again to Taya, Kase, Tagobor, go mean bar of him, but you say you go by the only.
1: Don't
3: get in, call living it, come on. Come on, living on, calling it, taking it to Marine Minto. Oh, you meet you, make you all love it. 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
1: 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So faithfulness is key. In New Tokyo, county referrals, sub-county hospitals, about health centers, in Kenya, Musima, KIA, the two tests, civil examination, with acetic acid. 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